0: BFBSH. Music to make you sweat. The guitar is the star. 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

0: Beaten in their last two Nations League games after a 1-1 draw with Israel. That's the latest. I'm Susan Bookbinder.
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billions of years, mankind lived just like the animals. And something happened, which unleashed the power of our imagination. We learned to talk.

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But nobody wants to hear that. They just want the classics. Can't blame them, really. Something special about your...

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2: The US Defense Department has confirmed it's withdrawn all of its bombers from RAF Fairford in Gloucestershire back to their bases in America. The base was the target of a suspected terror plot a week ago. Five men were arrested on suspicion of terror offences and released

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your eyes, the marrow in the tree, the sap in your bones. Same as the pistol, heavy in hand. 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